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Now I see you for your truth. I'm not used to riding at this altitude. Yeah, I try to cut my losses, but you're sticking like glue.

feeling hot. Get me some champagne, let's make it pop. We need no music, we need romance. Everybody all the way, from Mexico to Amsterdam. From the East to